Hello, hang on, a present. Be back with you in a minute. 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I'll give it to John, supplement his camels, right? He dropped on his head when he was very small. We occasionally cut his fingernails off and smoke them. But there's a song about everything. John.

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1: Starting this.
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3: Ska as a musical form is really, I mean, most rock music is 4/4 and on the beat. Ska music is 4/4 and the emphasis is on the offbeat, and that's all.

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I can't wait. I understand you got problems with the Watergate. But, Mr. President, I'm hungry.

0: what up, baby? It's me.
1: Oh, it's you.
0: Yeah, listen, baby, I've been doing a lot of thinking since you've been gone. My life just hasn't been the same. My world is so empty without you.
1: Oh, if only you'd said that when I really needed you.
0: But baby.
1: Oh,
0: but baby.
1: Yeah.

Certain trees bear strange fruits. Do you know Billie Holiday? I was born in Dynamite Hill. My father died at the entrance to a hospital. Nobody in the city wanted to attend a black man. My father wasn't killed by pneumonia. He was killed by the city of Birmingham, Alabama.

0: Right, London, how are you feeling tonight then?
1: Yeah.
0: We're in there last night too, and those people are feeling all right, so you got to bring it up a notch and feel a little bit better than that. Just so you know, we're going to record this show live for a record. So you better all make yourself heard and represent, and don't say nothing rude that your grandmother will begrudge you when you give it to her for Christmas. We'd like to dedicate this show to West Ham United, who got a lot of stick in here. Who got a lot of stick in here last night, but Laurie Pryor told me that unless I apologise, I'm going to get the sack and be sent back to America on a banana boat. So let's hear it for West Ham United. Yeah, they suck, but whatever, I had to say that.

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You know bad luck been falling poor lightning ever since I began to crawl. Blow your harmonica, son. Folks, I was born in the last month of the year, in the last week in the month, and the last day in the week, and the last hour of the day, and the last minute in the hour.

That's why I said bad luck been falling lightning ever since I began to crawl. I'll blow a little something.